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From the 11th to the 13th of September 2026. 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With top live band performances throughout the weekend. From the Magnificent Exodus, Scartopia, The Regulites, Scardust and Scarburst UK. The fantastic Marcia Hastings 1066, featuring a solo performance from Kelly Foyster, with more announcements to follow. And not forgetting the top vinyl DJs on two sound systems across the three-day weekend, spinning all your favourite ska, rocksteady, early reggae and two-tone favourites. 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

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And give me some of that old moon stamping. 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

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Papa Echo 25 to Uniform Bravo from the 11th to the 13th of September 2026. 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And not forgetting the top vinyl DJs on two sound systems across the three-day weekend, spinning all your favourite ska, rocksteady, early reggae and two-tone favourites. 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

0: 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Pride, style, and unity since 1969. Scott, Scott,
1: Scott. Police, y'all, you don't know when turn Smith and Joe Lick shot and cassette and tape buck up, dance off nice up. So listen to this. Come in, my youth.

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Welcome, Reggae fans. This is the Kathleen Musker Ska and Reggae Show. 2 hours of retrospective, future-facing, offbeat offerings. That was a Foolish Ska Jazz Orchestra all about the bass. And here we go with 3 tracks on the best Ska album ever written. This is the whole thing, all coming from Aptversion City. Polite Boy!

Thing! Playboy from the album Aversion City, and yes, I do class it as the best ska album that's ever been written, and basically, it's the full avant-garde nature of it that just gives it a unique sound, and it's just, it just tickles the brain from your bottom. Not like that. This is Scandalous All-Stars, a Sunday Malady.

Scandalous All Stars, a Sunday Melody, and there's plenty of ska fans out there who can link these tracks together. This is a Slackers, and another one, Feed My Girls Ska.

Slackers, feed my girl Scar. Right, here we go. We dropping on it. Yeah, it seems like a bit of a jazz thing this going on this week. It is a bit of a jazz thing going on this week because I planned it to be a bit of a jazz thing going on this week. Here we go with Sunday Scar Jazz. See, jazz thing going on this week. As in this week, it's a bit of a jazz thing. The Godfather. And in case you've forgotten, it's Sunday Scar Jazz.

from Sunday Ska Jazz, and yes, I like a little bit of ska jazz and jazz with ska, scary jazzy, scary sort of kind of jazzy sort of scary sort of thing. I like it. It's a bit of me. This is back to the three tracker, whatever I'm calling it this week. The whole thing from the album at Version City. Yeah, that's the track name.

0: whole thing. Yeah! And as her mate used to say, jazz sounds like they're just pushing her instruments down the stairs. But no, that was written, carefully performed, curated, produced, to make it sound like it was a band being pushed down some stairs. This is Hop Tropic Ska Jazz Club, El Bandido Ska.
1: ¡Alto ahí! ¡Quietos! ¡Tiren las armas! ¡Y arriba las manos!

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That was abrupt. Abrupt. Time for a jam tart. This is Rocketeer version. See you, rockers. I have to say.

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I have to say that I see the similarities. Yes, that's the word, similarities. This is Dave Hilliard and Rocksteady 7, Sydney's Ghost.

Dave Hilliard and Rocksteady Seven, Sydney's Ghost. Absolutely gorgeous. What a tune. It's a tune. Like with 8 U's, 17 E's. This is Scavoovy. 2 O's. And the Epitones. Soul Searcher. Forgot what it was then.

32 O's. Soul Searcher! And here we go, back to the three-track session kind of thing. Just albums that I really admire. This is an occasional feature. This is the whole thing. This is the third one of the three tracks, and this is called Running for the F Train.

Running for the F Train, that whole thing, the full album's called Up Version City. If you haven't heard it before, get it streamed. They've got a second album called Tooth, which is another brilliant album. And sorry for having to reverse a couple of words in there. It's just because of radio, etc., blah, blah, blah. And that's why I can't play quite a few tracks from it, because of the profanities. So get straight, get it, listen to. Right, here we go. Wheezy Big Fella. Easy Big Fella. 7.

7 from Easy Big Fella. 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Right, here we go. We're keeping up the scary kind of jazzy kind of ska, jazz, ska theme for this week. It's Scalamento Jazz. Got that wrong. Scalamento Jazz Ensemble. Booty song.

Scaramangan Jazz Ensemble, Booty Song, right here we go. The day the world turned day glow. LGS and Magic.

Jimmy Cliff, Guns of Brixton. Well, you are listening to the Kathleen Massacre Scale Reggae Show. We have had the first hour of upbeat, offbeat offerings. Now here we go with the second hour, downbeat, offbeat offerings. This is King Django. It's all over.

fucking Django, it's all over. And it was actually quite upbeat, but it wasn't upbeat enough to be in the upbeat hour, whereas it's not quite downbeat enough to be in downbeat hour, but I did put it in downbeat hour because I don't have a midbeat section song.

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I don't know. But here we go. That was King Django. It's all over. I've forgotten what I played then. Right, this is Stephen Marley. I know I play this track a lot. I don't care. I love it. Old Slaves.

12 Slaves from Stephen Marley, the album Revelation Power, What a Row of Life. And I guess if you did a modern day best 50 top reggae albums of all time, that's bound to come in the top 20, if not the top 10. Such a good album. Am I pushing it a little bit too much? Maybe I am. I don't know. I'm going to have a think about that. This is Talawar, Tyrant.

Talawa! Tyrant! Right, here we go with Ting! Capital T, little I, capital N, capital G. Always say it that way, don't know why. 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

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And I don't know why they have a little I in their name. Capital T, little I, capital N, capital G. Why a little I? I don't know. Would it be the same if it was little T, capital I, little N, little G? Ting! No, I don't know. Right, Ragolution, World of Sleepers.

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0: Natty! 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And I just had to nip out to the toilet and have a wee, but don't worry, it was a long one and it was a good one. There you go, it's all that counts. This is Mystic Roots, Tenement Yard.
1: Yeah, enough respect, Jacob Miller, Inner Circle Posse, rest in peace.

Mystic Roots, Tenement Yard. What a brilliant tribute to a brilliant artist and a brilliant song. Right, here we go. Young Lords. 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

0: young lord's tired.
1: I'm just wondering, I wonder if it's worth starting a spreadsheet to collect how many reggae songs start with drums. What percentage of reggae tracks start with the drum? I don't know. I could do a spreadsheet. I've been doing a spreadsheet on the hula hoop packages, actually, and how many hula hoops you get in each package, and how many have complete, and how many have been broken. But doing a spreadsheet on reggae songs, it'd take me a lot of time to do that. Anyway, Eka Mouse, I don't know why I told you that, Star Daily News, it's the full...

Stairs, Daily Buse and Cleaners. No, it was Eek and Mouse, Star, Daily News and Gleaner. Right, here we go, it's that time of the show where I say, this is the last track before the last track, because it is the last track before the last track, and it's Black Star Dub Collective, it's Dissident Dub.

Black Star Dub Collective, Dissident Dub. Well, there you go. It's that time of the show where I say, well, we've come to the end of the Fondant Fancy and Catfleet Massacre Scan Reggae Show for another week. So keep your head excited and your dainties dained. It's just two things to say. One is enjoy yourself, learn your things, that is learn your things. So get out there and enjoy yourself, folks. Take it as a life lesson. And the second is, yes, I did put jam in it. No, it's for me, Catfleet Massacre, saying goodbye. So this is me, Catfleet Massacre, saying goodbye. Goodbye.

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Yeah, man. 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Yeah. 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

0: Yeah, man. 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
1: You're now listening to DJ Dre.
0: Yeah. Yeah, man. Different kind of juggling with on the pan tonight, you know. Yeah. It's a juggle them nice and easy. Right, you know, we're just inside the last hour, you know. Last hour, that first hour gone quick, you know. Yeah, I know. Yeah. So we can juggle the same way, man. Yeah. Hold on. Yeah.

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1: She say that she because I'm hot in the city.
0: Somebody what about the break? I want bad bun to kill a tune this enough. Somebody think concentrate. It's better try to relate. Straight, straight. All right, youngster, roll on.

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0: Other gyal over there, some heard a killing, killing. Other gyal a look around, heard a killing, killing. Watch a gyal around there, some heard a killing.
1: Watch you fire in a
0: loser.
1: Aye,
0: as the great book said.
1: Hold on, take time now, man.
0: Yes,
1: take time, take time. Hold on. Juggle here, juggle right tonight. We're not causing trouble. Ready again, ready again. 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
1: I told her I'm a good juggler.
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1: Make it juggle in a day. 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
0: pull her ready again.
1: Hey, better than that. 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
0: drop. 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

0: best like a wanty. 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Do it now like Ivani. Me say we do it now like Ivani.
1: Outside and I'm inside and I saw you at the party and I had to say hi.
2: Make a joke of that one, you know.
3: I'm here, you're tired.
2: Make a joke of that one, you know.

No, I got that stuff. Yeah, that dead. All the things say I could get that one, now I go nowhere. Yeah, dancer's done. Me just a touch it. But no one vex everybody, you know. Remember, say, Wednesday night, you know, we're not going no further. No, Friday night yet, you know. We're not going over there, so. Yeah, we're going to cut it there, so. Yeah, because we don't want to vex the people, them. Yeah, nay, bless up your eyes, you know. Yeah, dance our people, them. You have to wait till Friday, Saturday night when you go out, man, because, yeah, right now, Wednesday night, we still have Thursday to go, Friday to go. Yeah. So make sure, say, we are just preserving music, then, you know. We're not a rush, no juggling. Yeah. Only by juggling Friday, Saturday night for come. Yeah. So, in the meantime, we can go back again and hold it down and bung some bad tune like this. Voila.

0: All right, so best, tell them again, tell them again.
1: Oh, oh, oh,
0: they want their
1: wine some more and show me that love unconditionally. Make believe.
0: The only place I go find me this week is Beer English on Saturday night.
1: Me.
0: 1 a.m. till 5 in the morning, you know. It's the only place I go find me Saturday night. Yeah, man.
1: Baby, go, baby, go, baby, go.
0: Beer English.

0: They want to hear you. 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I'm gonna drop that tune and she'll come back. Alright, Leah, bless her. Hold on.
1: I'm not being able to go to Africa. So I swear.
0: Yeah, but I'm gonna juggle again. Say ready now. That one, yeah.

0: 2099, sure.
1: DJ Dre.
0: Yeah, we're just a juggling nights and easy, you know. Yeah, we're not rushing the juggling zone here, so tonight. Yeah. Not good. But in the meantime, make a bounce to the last one or two. Just like this year. Hold on. Long time since we've been back to the, you know. Hold on.

Who tried to hide it? No one who tried to hide it was the man in the yard. But no, so no one had tried it out. Yeah, man. I don't know. No one had tried that. I know that. Yeah. All right. So long.

Yeah, man. Them songs are big, you know. Some bad song around here so tonight, you know. But yeah, man, we're there for the last one. We're there for the last one. We'll be done. Yeah, big up to all those rolling and checking tonight. Pan the TikTok, pan the Duke Boy Radio. Yeah, man, bless upon yourself. Yeah, manners, manners, manners, manners. Yeah, means that we bumped off the last one. Yeah, big up to all those who check in tonight. Yeah, man. Yeah, man, big up on yourself. We're back again. Yeah. In the meantime, we bumped off one soon like this. Hold on.

0: checking. 71, I wanna we're checking tonight. 72, bless upon yourself. Lay a bless up yourself to here. Manners and respect every time. Everybody we're checking. Boobai Radio people, then we're checking tonight. Bless upon yourself. Yeah, don't know, say. Yeah, pure vibes we are dealing with on a Wednesday night, you know. Yeah. But all those who want to know where me is this week, me have two private parties in Nago see me this weekend. But if you're up late enough, I DJ dear bless up yourself, you know, my brother. Yeah, man, highly blessed. But Saturday night, if you're up late enough, 1 a.m. to 5 a.m., we don't want to be delicious, you know. Be delicious today. Yes, yeah, so if you're up late enough, link me around this. So that's the only place that will catch me this week. No early settings from me. Yeah. Yeah, man, but in the meantime, I say good night, God bless one and all. We're checking.
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Well, hello, chefs and chefesses, and welcome to the Streetwise Show. And embracing yourself for some punk rock, oi music, and maybe a little bit of new wave. We'll see. Now, my friends, we started off with Menace with 1212. And this is a fun band from the North of England. This is something like Unratty with Vets Hate Pets.

0: that, Pat.
1: Yeah, I really feel sorry for Fred the dog. This is Pat and Tissue Babies. We're back from the pubs.

Yeah, from New Haven, Pete and Tashi Babies with Band for the Pubs. And this is old school 7 band, this is Slaughter and the Docks with Dame to Blame.

I wonder how many of you remember the MC Siegers in London in the early 80s, which prompted me to write that song, Don't Mess With The SS. Here through the grapevine, I believe they actually played that song before they went into battle recently. True or not, I did not know. But I still like it. This is the Foreskins with Chaos.

Yeah, how about that? And Bass of Wheels. If you remember this band, this is Antipasti. With no government. Can you just imagine that now?

Yeah, well, that cost Sparrow with Nowhere to Be Found. And before that was the Cotty Rejects with Where the Hell is Babylon. And this is The Business with One Common Voice.

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Yeah, about that. The Last Resort with Rebels with a Cause. And this is Splotchiness Abounds with I Fell in Love with a Female Plumber from Halston, NW10. That was a mouthful.

Classic Matt Lads, great laugh band. If you've never seen them live, you have to go see them, they're so funny. This is Red Alert. We'll take no prisoners.

Yeah, great band for Sunderland. The Red Alert. This is quite a new band, or newish band, I should say. This is Strawberry Blondes with Hang 'Em All High.

Yeah, about that. Strawberry Blondes. And go back to 77 Band. This is Chelsea. Albeit an up-to-date song. This is Cash.

great band, Chelsea, currently touring the UK. So, if you've never seen them before, please do. They're a fantastic live band, I tell you. This is The Clash with 48 Hours.

Well, chaps and chaffesses, thank you for joining me here on the Street Boy Show, here on the Big Boy Radio. I hope you enjoy my content of punk rock, oi, and sometimes new wave. And other times I do play a bit of reggae and screen reggae. But please remain tuned to listen to some quality DJs on here who, as we all know, provide their time for free because they love the music, the genre, to keep you entertained. I hate to tell them that I'm on $100,000 a year. Believe that, you believe anything. So until next time, I'll show you over this. This is the Dant with Mirror of the Clown.

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Good morning, Good Boy Radio family. My name is Estela and this is the Bastard Show. I'm super happy to be here and ready to play some music. Remember, if you want to listen to something, you can ask

Wow, those guys are so good. That was Claim Choice with the song Boot Boy. My name is Estela, and you're listening to the Buster Show on Boot Boy Radio. I'm super happy to be here. Like always, remember if you want to listen to something, you can send me a message and I will play your song. Saluditos a la gente linda que me escucha en Colombia, México y España, y también Miami. Espero que estén teniendo una linda mañana o tarde.

Slow with the song I Run. My name is Estela and you're listening to the Bastard Show on Boot Boy Radio. I hope you guys are having fun and enjoying your Monday morning or afternoon,

My name is Estela, and you're listening to the Buster Show on Boot Boy Radio. I hope you guys are having a good time. We arrived to the first hour of show, so it's time to a friendly reminder that we are 24/7 of really good music and super cool DJs. So after this show, there's more music. And also, I'm sorry I haven't been around much. The last months have been very busy, but I'm back. And happy to be back. So I will come back on Saturday for the 2 hours of Scam.

My name is Estela, and you're listening to the Bastard Show on Boot Boy Radio. I hope you guys are having fun and enjoying the music. 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

That was Aerolíneas Federales with the song No Sé Ligar. My name is Estela, and you're listening to the Pastor Show on Bootboy Radio, my favorite radio. Now I'm gonna play Alaska y Los Pegamoides with the song Bailando.

My name is Estela, and this was the Buster Show. Thank you for listening. I hope you guys have a nice week. Gracias por escucharme y que tengan una linda semana. Y nos vemos el sábado para las 2 horitas de Escape. Chao.

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Hello, welcome, good morning, good afternoon, good evening, wherever you are in this world of ours, I hope you're well. Welcome to Mark Wilson's Musical Liquidator Show here on this Monday afternoon out of the UK. And I'm going to start you off with a couple of instrumentals, but first off, massive big thanks to Stella Bassart for the Bassart Show. Always a good listen if you're in and got nothing to do, just have a quick in and out, just have a listen to what she does. She's doing stuff that I don't know. Obviously, it's all new, I would think, without querying it, but great stuff. Right, a couple of instrumentals. This, The Pyramids, and this is on the J-Boy label.

Yeah, the Pyramids and a tune called President House. That's down as the Rough Riders on the J-Boy label, and there's lots of those Pyramid singles on that label, all with different names like Banana Splits and all stuff like that. Anyway, we move on. This on the Crab label, and this is the Mohawks.

Yes, labelled up as the Thunderbirds and the Rat. It's still called the Rat, but it's by the Mohawks. And we move on, and this coming up next, you can get seven letters on two labels, Jackpot and Crab, but they've both got different B-sides. One's got Lonely Heartaches, and this is a B-side to the Jackpot. This is Too Bad.

and a tune called Too Bad, and you'll get that on the Jackpot label. That didn't play this morning, so that shows you how often I played it. It was absolutely full of crap, basically. Right, we move to 1971, and this Down to Earth, and this is their version of Under the Boardwalk.

Yeah, the label says Down to Earth. I would think Dandy Livingston's got quite a lot to do with that. That's on the Downtown label, and that's called Under the Boardwalk. Right, we're staying in the 70s and 73, and this is Harry and the fantastic Apollo 17.

Yes, Sir Harry and the fabulous Apollo 17, and using that Cables rhythm, and we reverse it and we go back to that. This, the Cables and Baby Y.

the 1968 sounds of the cables there on that Studio One produced Cox One Dodd Magic. That's Baby Y. Moving on, new to this house, this Stranger and Patsy. This is on the Hard to Find Escort 807. This is My Love.

Yes, Stranger and Patsy and My Love on the Escort label. As I said, the hard to find 807. And this, staying with the Escort label, this Stranger Cole and Gladstone Anderson. And this Pretty Cottage.

Yes, Stranger Cole, Gladstone Anderson, and we say a little prayer for Stranger Cole, just keep him in our thoughts, get well soon. And this, the next cut, this is called Windsor Castle. This is by Sweet Confusion, who everybody thinks is the Hippie Boys, and we're pretty sure they are. So this, the Hippie Boys and Windsor Castle.

Yes, this is John Holt there in Sea Cruise. Obviously done very, very early on by Frankie Ford on that rocking classic that is, it's mega. Moving on, Little Roy.

Yeah, little Roy there, and without my love, phone rang then. What a shame. Anyway, Dandy Livingston coming up, walking on Easy Street.

Yeah, the brilliant Dandy Livingston and Walking Down Easy Street. 69 tune, and we move back 2 years, flipping around the years a little bit. This Desmond Dekker.

Yes, 1967 Pyramid, and Desmond Dekker and Sabotage. Great B-side on that, Pretty Africa. What a tune that is. Moving on, and we stay with that Rocksteady theme, 1968 on the Pyramid label. Originally done by the Del Royals. This is Derek Morgan, Paulie Morgan, Got You On My Mind.

0: There you go, Derek Morgan, Pauline Morgan, Got You On My Mind, as I said, originally done by the Del Royals. That's 1968 Rocksteady, back to 69 we go, this, Kid Grungo.
1: All the pussy.

0: Yes, there you go, Kid Gungo and Hold the Pussy. Originally done in 1967 by Lord Blackie. Hold the Pussy, Calypso style, I believe. Moving on, and that J-Boy single I played with the Pyramid, this is the other side. This is called Boss.
1: Yeah, this is a story of my life. 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

0: Yeah, the Pyramids and Boss, and if you've heard me play Betty Sinclair's Boss Cocky, you'll know that they're the same, actual same record, but one female, one male vocal.
1: Melton Scarfest 2026, it's back. 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
3: 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The fantastic Marcia Hastings 1066, featuring a solo performance from Kelly Foyster, with more announcements to follow. And not forget

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1: There you go, two events that Boot Boy Radio DJs will be across all weekend. First up, Melton Ska Fest here in Leicestershire, July the 25th, the 24th, the 25th and the 26th, but 25th for the big day, and Boot Boy Radio DJs in that village where all the food and the bar are, and Trojan Sound in there, that'll be good. And then Skeggy Reggae, 11th to the 13th of September, across two sound systems at the Suncastle. Both myself and Deb will be there at both. Moving on, and we go back to the 67 sounds of the Studio One label, and this, the Heptones.

Yeah, it's labelled up as Mr. Ken Booth, but it's the Heptones and Fatty Fatty. And we move on, and this one labelled up as Alton Ellis, but it's the Heptones, and this only 16.

Yes, the Heptones, what a vocal group they were. So much underestimated in their talent. But that was the Rocksteady Sounds there of a Studio One label for them too. Right, back to 69 and back to the Trojan 600s. And this, Justin Hines. And you should have known better.

0: Yeah, really, Justin Hines, you should have known better. And we move on, and this, labelled up as Derek Morgan, using that rhythm that Derek Morgan's Fat Man Papa Top. This is Linford Anderson and Papa Top version 2.
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2: 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And we stay with that sort of theme, this Don Tony Lee and this Lash LaRue.
3: I am Lash LaRue. I travel two whips in a silent dawn. If you say you're bad, I will flag you. But if you're not, I will forgive you. If you want me, meet me at the station, where there's a whole lot of version, like I

0: Yeah, Don Tony Lee and Lash LaRue sounds great on a sound system played at full tilt, as this does.
1: This is upsetting. Shots of mighty hit me back.

There you go. Dave Barker and Shocks and Mighty on the original cut on the Upsetter label with Set Me Free on the other side, and what a tune that is. And we move on, 1970, Hopeton Lewis.

Yes, Hopeton Lewis and Boom Shakalaka on that Duke Reed label with Tommy McCook's Dynamite on the other side that Bootboy Radio DJ Andy Kemp, Scarred for Life, uses for his show introduction. That's a great record as well. And we stay in that 70 vein and this Dandy Livingstone. And this is a cover of R.B. Greaves's Take a Letter, Maria.

There you go, Dandy Livingston, Take a Letter, Maria. As I said, a remake of, or a cover of, R.B. Greaves' soul classic. And we stay with the covers, and this, Freddie Notes and the Rudies, and this is Montego Bay, obviously first done by Bobby Bloom, back in that 1969 summer. Here we go.

It's Freddie Notes and the Rudies, Montego Bay, and we stay with one more from that 70 year of the Trojan Records, the 7-7 numbers, not the sixes, but this, the Gay Lads.

Yeah, the fabulous sounds of the Gay Lads. What a vocal sound they've got. Over three decades of records. And that was 1970, and that was Something Is Wrong Somewhere. We go back a couple of years. I finished my Friday show with this, but only got about a minute of it in. This is Three Tops, and this is Rain and Thunder.

Yes, the Three Tops. What a tune. Rain and Thunder. And the other side is obviously Swing Baby Swing on the New Beat label, 68 Reggae. And we stay with that 68 Reggae sound and this Alton Ellis. This came out twice. This came out on Trojan as well. Trojan on the 600 numbers. This is Alton Ellis and I can't stand it.

Yeah, the reggae sounds of Alton Ellis on the New Beat label, 1968, as I said, came out on the Trojan as well. And we move on and go to 69, and this the Clarendonians, and this Lick It Back Festival.

Yes, the brilliant Carolonians and Lick It Back Festival. Coming up next, a record I've been after for absolutely ages, probably 15, 16 years. And this is the Kingstonians. And to pick it up alongside its instrumental cut as well, as a complete package, this, the Kingstonians and the clip.

There you go. First up, the Kingstonians and the Clip. And then it's Next Court, Musical Madness by the Crystalites. What a double act that is together. Moving on, and this, the Righteous Flames.

0: There you go, Clancy Eccles using his own Feel the Rhythm, 1968 that was, and that's 69, that's Fatty Fatty.
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0: There you go, Boot Boy Radio Station sponsors the Prince Regent, Raw Menswear and Headstock Music Events, and Debs and Mine show sponsors for both Club of Go-Go and Musical Liquidator. So I've got about 15 minutes to go, so that's about 5 records. So I'm going to play you this from Dave Barker. This must be about the 4th copy I've had before I've got one that actually plays okay, and this is Prisoner of Love.

Yeah, the creations and that mix-up girl, that skinhead magic that is 1969 on the Punch label. And, well, I've got about three to go. So before I do, Big Daddy Bright coming up at 1800 hours. And then Jeff Longbar at 2000 hours. And the button-down show, Mr. P, at 2200 hours. And that's today's Boot Boy Radio, right up to midnight. So keep yourselves locked on wherever you are in the world. Hope you enjoyed the show and hope you're enjoying it. I've got three more to go, probably two and a bit. This is The Righteous Flames, and this is Let's Go to the Dance.

it's on the Fab label, The Righteous Flames, and Let's Go to the Dance, and staying with that Fab label, and this Glenmore Brown and Glen Brown and Hopeton Lewis, and this is Live Like a King.

Yes, Hopeton Lewis and Glen Brown and their cover of that Sam and Dave Soul classic, which is Soul Man. Right, I've got one left to come. I hope you've enjoyed the show wherever you are in the world. Thanks for listening. Much appreciated. I'll be back Friday for a Musical Liquidator show. And I'm going to love and leave you with this. This is Tommy McCook and the brilliant Mary Poppins.

around the globe, whatever format you're listening on. You are listening to me, myself, Brian Hill, a.k.a. Big Daddy Bri on Boot Boy Radio, the number one reggae and radio station across the globe. Yes, we chuffing are. I hope you've all had a great weekend. I certainly have. I know Andy Kemp and Kev Moles and everybody else did at Vic Stomp. I had my own little venue to do, a.k.a. Ends. That's why I didn't attend Andy Scarred for Life, but he understood. He understood. We have our little things to do. I want to say good evening on Facebook. How are you all doing? Kevin Turner, Wayne Scar. We've got Valerie Harvey. Kathleen King. Hello, my lovely Kathleen. Love to Dale, to Grant, to Alana, and my number one fan, little Lexi. And I will be coming to see you. I keep saying it, but I'm really busy. And also on Tickety Talk, how are we all doing? I'm going to shut up and I'm going to play some tunes. I've been lazy tonight. I've DJed all weekend, so... I was tired. Kev knows the score. I was stood behind them decks. I don't know. I thought I was glued to the set. And I've been hanging doors at work today, so I'm tired. My thumbs are swollen. So I'm doing virtual DJ, but you're going to get just as class music from me on virtual DJ as you do on vinyl. I want to say a massive, massive thank you to a good man and a good friend, Mark Wilson, for the last 2 hours. Thank you very much, fella. Let's crack on. We're going to have a bit of Jacob Miller. Yes, I'm a Rasta man.

Yeah, there you go. The great sound of Jacob Miller there, and a bit of I'm a Rasta Man. We're going to jump onto this one. Another great artist is Clancy Eccles. Yes, and Darling, Don't Do That.

0: Yeah, there you go. The great sound of Clancy Echoes here, and Darling Don't Do That. We're going to hear from one of our sponsors up there in Great Yarmouth. This is Raw Menswear and Chris Pantelli. After this one, we're going to have another classic tune from a great, great legend.
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Yeah, there you go. A great classic there. And a bit of John Holt and Alibaba. Yes, it is an awkward one to find. DJ Banks here. A bit of John Holt. What a great legend. Here's another great artist for you. A bit of Justin Hines. I remember John Wayne in a Western, and he says, get off your horse and drink your milk. It's not to do with that film, but it is drink milk.

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1: Yeah, there you go. You're listening to me, like I say, Big Daddy Bri. Brian Hill, a.k.a. Big Daddy Bri, if you want it perfect. And after me coming up, I'm here while 8 o'clock. After me on the hour at 8, you have got the boss of Boot Boy Radio. So Jeff Longbar, he'll be flipping and flopping Toad Lad. And he's on 8 while 10 on the Boot Boy Scar Show. In the meantime, you're listening to Joan Ross and a bit of Band of Gold.

Yeah, there you go. A different version there from Freda Payne's Band of Gold. That's a bit of Joan Ross, and what a lovely melody that one is. You don't hear that played on Boot Boy Radio much, do you? Eh? Well, not yet anyway. Right, gonna have a bit of Max Romeo. In a Wet Dream, I'm saying nothing.

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What a classic. You know what I'm going to say, it's a bit early in the show, but I've got to do it. That man had a voice so nice. You know Big Daddy Bry's got to play him twice. Michael, roll that boat ashore.

0: Yeah, there you go. Two back-to-back from Max Romeo, Wet Dream, and a bit of Michael Rowe, The Boat Ashore. We're going to have a little word from the beautiful artist and lovely lady, Susan Cadogan. Here we go. Then we're going to have another classic tune.
1: 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Stay tuned and keep it locked. Don't you know that it hurts so good? Why don't you know that it hurts so good? It hurts so good. Yeah, man, stay tuned to Big Daddy Bri.

0: Yeah, there you go. What a great tune. The Melodians are in Sweet Sensation. And yes, Kathleen King, you know Big Daddy Bri too, too well. That is my wife's favourite song. She loves it. Right, we're going to have a word from Skeggy Reggae now. If you got your tickets, lovely. If you aren't, why not? Here we go.
1: 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Papa Echo 25 to Uniform Bravo. From the 11th to the 13th of September 2026. 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With top live band performances throughout the weekend. From the Magnificent Exodus, Scartopia, The Regulites, Scardust and Scarburst UK. The fantastic Marcia Hastings 1066, featuring a solo performance from Kelly Foyster, with more announcements to follow. And not forgetting the top vinyl DJs on two sound systems across the three-day weekend, spinning all your favourite ska, rocksteady, early reggae and two-tone favourites. Don't forget to follow our Facebook page, the home of Skeggy Reggae, as well as checking us out on Facebook events for more event details and ticket information.
0: There you go, Skeggy Reggae. I love attending that venue. Unfortunately, this year, Vinny and them do understand. Big Daddy Brian Shell won't be attending because obviously I'm going to be in sunny Jamaica, and I can't wait. Time's running out right fast now, innit? And I'm looking forward to it. I'm going to shut up about it because I don't want people getting jealous and getting monk on over it, you know what I'm saying? Right, here we go. Going to have a great tune here. One of my all-time favourites. Remember this? I'm sure Donnie and Lisa Marie sung it. Or am I getting mixed up for Paper Roses? You'll tell me if I'm wrong. Pat Kelly, 12th and Ever.

Yeah, there you go. The great sound there of Pat Kelly. What a classic, 12th and ever. Hope you're enjoying the tunes that I'm playing for you tonight. Myself, Brian Ely, K. I am Big Daddy Bri. Don't forget, when I finish at 8, stay around and don't be late, because the boss of Boot Boy Radio is straight after me in my seat. I'm keeping it warm for the big man himself, Sir Jeff Longbar, 8 while 10, on the Boot Boy Scar Show. In the meantime, wash, wash.

0: Yeah, there you go. What a classic. Scar Susanna, Billy Vernon and the Celestials. Like I was just saying, I played that on my show 30th of August on 2021. Wow, that far back, eh? That far back. Right, I think I've been going on Boot Boy for about 5 years, just over 5 years. And nobody's got sick of me yet. Well, they might have, but they don't tell me. Right, what we're going to have next? I'm going to have a tune here. And this is the first song, well it's not, it's the second song I'm going to sing when I get to Jamaica. This one, I'm going to wake up in the morning, stand on my balcony, look out to sea, and I'm going to shout this as loud as I can.
1: Wake up, Jamaica! Jamaica.

Boom, what a classic. Playing some bangers tonight again on Boot Boy Radio, on my show. We all play bangers on Boot Boy Radio. I'm just saying I'm playing some different ones. Taking you back to when I did a show in 2021. We're going to have another classic tune here. This one goes out to my mate Fenner. And this is another one what's linked to Jamaica. And he's chose Freddie Notes and the Rudies and Montego Bay.

Yeah, there you go. Freddie Notes and the Rudies going after my mate, Steve Fenner Fenson. Oh, Fenner. Somebody stop him. You got no chance. He just does forward. He don't do reverse. Montego Bay is a great classic. Had this song, got it on an album. Had it for centuries and centuries, and it crackles like bleeding hell. But this one done. Because I'm on virtual DJ tonight, I'm having a rest. I'm resting my old legs. Here we go. I bought this for it because it had something to do with court, I think. Yeah. Judgment to come.

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1: 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Sure, you know, see it.

Chuffing O, what a classic that is, isn't it? A bit of Dillinger and the Upsetters and a bit of Tighten Up Skank. From Tighten Up Skank to a bit, I've got to watch what I'm saying here, haven't I? From Tighten Up Skank to a little bit of Elton Ellis and the Scatterlights, yes, and a bit of Scabbeat.

Yeah, there you go, Laurel Aitken there. What an old classic tune there is. Landlords and Pressure Tenants. Yeah, we all know about pressure tenants, don't we? Yes, we do. If you're renting anywhere, them landlords, the buggers, that's all I can say. Experienced some problems in my time when we were caught in a flat. They want everything off you, but don't know, that's all I can say. Right, here we've got a great man here, a great legend. I'd love to meet this man when I go to Jamaica. I really, really would. I was going to say I'd pay what I can to see him then, but I know he lives at the other end of Jamaica compared to where we're going, but you never know, dear. You never know, you look in a raffle. Right, the great man himself, Big Daddy Brain, nicknamed this man, the man with the silk voice, Sir Ken Booth. Just shush and listen.

Yeah, there you go. What a great tune that is there, eh? A bit of Ken Booth, the man with a silk voice, like I say, as I nicknamed him on Boot Boy Radio. I've got to do it again. I've done it once in my show. I'm going to do it again. That man had a voice so nice. Big Daddy Bri has got to play him twice. Listen to this for a belter.

Yeah, there you go. What a tune. Alton Ellis and a bit of Dance Crasher. I've got half an hour left. Then Big Daddy Bry's out of here and I'm going to hand the seat over to the boss of Boot Boy Radio, Sir Jeff Longbar. He'll be getting his tunes ready for his show 8 while 10 on the Boot Boy Scar Show. In the meantime, you're stuck with me and you're going to learn your alphabet.

Yeah, there you go. Lynn Tate, The Jets, To Sir With Love, just said. I remember Lulu doing a version of that a long, long time ago. Right, here's another great tune for you. This is Delroy Wilson and Once Upon a Time.

Yeah, my name is Anderson Music Nico Collins, and you're listening to Big Daddy on the Boots Boy Radio Show. So sit back and relax while the music plays on. Yeah, give thanks.

Yeah, there you go, the great sound there of Tools Hibbert featuring the Maytals. And I've got just under 17 minutes left now before I hand you over to Jeff Longbow on the Bootboy Scar Show till 10 o'clock. But in the meantime, here's another great tune for you.

Yeah, there you go. What a class tune. Rock and Roll Lullaby, Jimmy London. What a classic. Here's a tune what goes out to our very own Kathleen King. She loves this one. And I think it has nice memories for Kathleen. And I never forget people when they love a certain song. So I chuck it on for them. So here you go, Kathleen. Enjoy this one.

Yeah, there you go. The great sound of the man with a silk voice, Sir Ken Booth and Silver Words. I'm going to play this one because I'm running out of time now. I'd like to say to everybody, thank you for following my shows and following Boot Boy Radio, but mainly for following Big Daddy Bri.

Yeah, there you go. The great sound there, Peggy March, one of Big Daddy Bry's title tunes. And thanks to Kathleen then for giving me that tune and sending me little videos that made me laugh. You have been listening to me, Brian Hill, a.k.a. Big Daddy Bry, on Boot Boy Radio, the number one ska and reggae radio station across the globe. Yes, we chuffing are. I'm going to end it now and hand you over to Jeff Longbar, the boss of Boot Boy Radio. He'll be flipping and flopping, getting agitated in his chair. He's on 8 Wild 10 on the Boot Boy Ska Show. All I can say is thank you to everybody for following me and following Boot Boy. And be nice to each other. Even if you don't like somebody, just look at them and smile and they think you do. That's all I can say. But just remember, if you got nothing nice to say, shut your chuffing gob. One love, Big Daddy Bry. Catch you next week or through the week on Tickety Talk.

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1: 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Give them the rhythm, Jeff.

Well, a very good morning, afternoon, evening, Scar family worldwide. How you doing? Yes, you. You know who I'm talking to. Yes, I'm even talking to you. It's the Big Boy Scar Show with me, Jeff Longbart. Massive thank you.

What a way to start a show, eh? What a great song. Guns and Navarro. So as I said, the Big Boy Scar Show. Good day, Jeff Longbar. How you doing? Hope you've had a great weekend. I certainly have. Right, going back in time with this one from Prince Buster. We've got two in a row from within. This is Wash Wash.

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ぎます Kings of Kings and Lords of Lords Conquering Lion of the Tribe of Judah Elect of God Mighty God Ever Living God

0: Skeggy Reggae from the Suncastle Skegness. 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With top live band performances throughout the weekend. From the Magnificent Exodus, Scartopia, The Regulites, Scardust and Scarburst UK. The fantastic Marcia Hastings 1066, featuring a solo performance from Kelly Foyster, with more announcements to follow. And not forgetting the top vinyl DJs on two sound systems across the three-day weekend, spinning all your favourite ska, rocksteady, early reggae and two-tone favourites. 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
1: Yeah, can't wait for that. Skeggy Reggae, get your tickets from Jonathan Fair. Right, today we've got a very, very special birthday at Boot Boy Radio, and it is the 16th birthday of our sponsors, Raw Menswear, okay, in Regent Road, Great Yarmouth. Not only is it their birthday, but it's their daughter's birthday. So 16 years ago, Raw Menswear opened up, and out came a young lady by the name of Luna Pantelli. So got to say happy birthday to Luna Pantelli for being 16 today. Happy birthday, sweet. And Raw Menswear, happy birthday, guys. It's great having you as sponsors. Awesome people, your family, and you know it. This is for you guys. www.rawmenswear.co.uk. Happy birthday to you, you know. 16 today. Yeah.

Happy birthday, Raw Menswear. Happy birthday, Luna Manta. Luna Pantelli. Happy birthday, guys. Absolutely. Thank you massively for all your support that you give to us at Boot Boy Radio. Have a great day. I know you will. Luna, now getting drunk, girl.

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1: 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Right, okay, this, Roy Pantelen, friends.
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0: Walsh and Roy Patton there.
1: 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It's rightful.
0: In time with Clancy Eccles, this is Open Up. Big Boy Scar Show. Happy Mondays.

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2: 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Shut your mighty. Hit me, baby.

How about that? That's the Shocks of Mighty. We're going to go back in time to a band called The Lyric. All the times The Lyric arrived. Check it out.

0: Fiery happy birthday for yesterday. One of us here at Big Boy Radio. Right, this from King Stitt for you now, after this from our sponsors.
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0: Yes, people, and the Prince Regent is our next gig. Okay, so if you want a gig to go
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0: to...
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2: Fire!

I'm wearing the jumpers. That's Hot Bomb. Back to George Decker now for you. This is Fu Man, what a top-notch song this is. I'm gonna have a quick skank.

stack on furry man. How about that? 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Tommy McCook and the Scatterlights. This is magic, isn't it?

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Sending love and blessings to all the people in the Philippines. Awful news for all the guys over there. Keep well and safe as you can.

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Dodds Crasher, that is Alton Ellis, of course. Well, did you have a good weekend? I'm sure you did. Definitely I did. I've been shot. By Johnny Gunman. This is Jackie Edwards.

Sound of the Sensations. This is Monkey Scar.

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0: Well, we've got a couple of living legends for you now. Roy Panton and the lovely Yvonne Harrison, which of course is Mrs. Panton. Hope you're well, guys. They listen in as well. So lots of love from all the guys here at Boot Boy Radio and all the listeners.

0: 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With top live band performances throughout the weekend. From the Magnificent Exodus, Scartopia, The Regulites, Scardust and Scarburst UK. The fantastic Marcia Hastings 1066, featuring a solo performance from Kelly Foyster, with more announcements to follow. And not forgetting the top vinyl DJs on two sound systems across the 3-day weekend, spinning all your favourite ska, rocksteady, early reggae and two-tone favourites. 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

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Don't we all love a bit of pom pom, eh? Sexy girls and Buster All Stars. This is a pom pom song.

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Did you like Sexy Girl and Busta All Stars Pom Pom Song or the Soul Sisters Wrecker Buddy? You decide, let me know in the chat room. To be honest, I don't mind. Right, this one of my favourites. They tell 6 and 7 books of Moses. Boot Boy Scarsha.

Seven Books of Moses. Is that good? Is that good or what? Yeah, you're right, it's good. Yeah. Like, way back in time now with a few.

give up. Right, what's coming up? Top of the hour. So at the top of the hour, we've got Button Down Scar Time with Martin P. Followed at midnight by Jam the Groove and Dr. Scar for Life. That's D.A. E.J. This is the lyrics. Discard for life. What am I like?

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Carol Dixon and the Blue Bean Sandwich. Mama, shut your door. Back in time with this one from Clue and his Blues Masters. Little Willie. Saying nothing.

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1: Okay, the Prince Regent, our next gig for Boot Boy Radio is the Ska and Reggae Summer Weekend 2026, and it is Friday the 17th, 18th and 19th of July. We have got Chasing Roots on the Friday along with Lily Ayres and some Boot Boy DJs, and also Scar Dust, Mr. H, Marcia Hastings 1066, HMS Swagger, Ziggy, Rad Ziggy, Bob Marley tribute. Absolutely awesome. And guess what? It's absolutely free to get into. So pop along. That's 17th, 18th and 19th of July. That's our next official Boot Boy Radio gig.

with Oh What a Feeling. Gone back to 1963 now with Basil Gabaldon and Since You're Gone.

Well, okay, it's come to that time, innit, eh? So, coming up at the top of the hour, straight after this, button down scar time with Martin P.

0: That's it for me. Hand you over to Bart and P for Button Down Scar Time. Skinhead. I'll see you Friday till then.
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Greetings, Scar Nation, and welcome to the Button Down Scar Time Show, episode 75. We have a few from 1975 in this show, a few new tunes, and World Cup fever has begun. This first half of the show charts the history of Scar from the first era through to this week's releases. But first, as I promised last week, from the 1974 Scatterlights comeback album African Roots, we had Japan Special. Now, on to Free from 1975. A bit of rocksteady, a bit of early reggae, and a bit of lovers rock. First up, Blackout by the Hardy Boys from Hot Sauce Volume 1.

after the Hardy Boys, with Toots and the Maytals with Reggae Got Soul, which was released as a single on Jaguar Records ahead of the album, which released in 76. Then, the Lovers Rock classic, Hurt So Good by Susan Cadogan. On to our two-tone era release. This Friday sees the release anniversary of Doors of Your Heart by The Beat, which released June the 12th, 1981.

For our first Scar Explosion track, we go down to Australia for Bus Crash from the Skank Records album Made in Australia from 1989. Sticking with 89 was Stay Where You Are by the Deltones from Nana Chop Chop in Paris on Unicorn Records. That is two fine old English labels. Before we go to the next few tracks, just want to let you know where you can catch me playing in the next two events and this weekend. Firstly, Scar Day with Glyn Wilcox, the Decatonics, Looney Tunes and Gold Steppers, all for free on Saturday at the Royal Oak in Oakham, Fitzpain, just outside Blandford in Dorset, from about 2 o'clock until the pub closes. Then, Sunday, I'm DJing outside the Butcher's Dog in Wimborne in Dorset for the Wimborne Folk Festival from midday to 2:30. Keeps me on my toes, I guess. On with the tunes. Here's Out With The Old by Cartoon Violence.

Following out with the old, we had the classic New York Fever by The Toasters. That was followed by Elephants by Deals Gone Bad, which we first heard on Scar American Style and John Putt Records, which, like so many releases from that particular era, I secured from Do The Dog Distro. We then came to a bit more up to date with the beautiful rock steady stylings of Baby Love and the Fandangos with When It Was You and Me. Now let's bring things right up to date before we check this week's new releases, starting with All For You by Hepcat from Out of Nowhere.

Oh, so much good modern ska. After that, cut came Sucker Punch Blues by Buster Shuffle, then Dave Barker's Gimme a Little Sign from Reggae Dynamite Volume 6 on original Gravity. On to a handful of new releases, starting with Apollo 16 by The Arrogance. Then Fret Level Burgundy released a 12-track album, Oh Nice, on May 30th, and we bring you Left at the End of the World from it. Excitingly, not long after their last release comes the next single from A100s with Rude and Lovely. Now the final pre-release this week is the brand new, wait for it, 22nd single from the Scapones. Comes The Politics of Nasty, which is taken from their forthcoming 6th album, Take No Prisoners, which releases on Cosa Nostra Records later this year. Probably pronounced that wrong. Anyway, always politically astute, musically addictive, and it features a special in the form of Limbo, and it releases June 26th. Here, though, is Apollo 16.

0: All right, folks, we are halfway through. We know we're halfway because the background music changes. This is Reggae Boomshot with Guns Don't Argue playing in the background just to get us going. Here comes the uninterrupted mixtape section with tunes from all eras without me yabbering on. You're going to hear Desmond Riley, The Rocksteady Conspiracy, Upsetters, Baba Brooks, Mark Foggo Scarsters, Skankan, Rochambeau, and the Chris Murray Combo.
1: Wow.

Super, super stuff showcasing the diverse sounds of ska from all over the world. You heard Skinhead, A Message to You by Desmond Riley, Trouble and Danger by the Rocksteady Conspiracy, Country Girl by The Upsets, Vitamin A by Baba Brooks, Rats and Mice by Mark Fogo Scarsters, Amore 24 by Skankam, If You Fail by Rochambeau, and The Voice You Never Hear by the Chris Murray Combo. We're going to round off this session with Ping Pong Hooligan by the Phoenix City Retaliators.

Okay, people, we are into the final quarter of the show. Now, the Ska Time Music League winner last week was Kedata by Girls Go Ska. This week, the World Cup of Ska Round 2 covers tunes from countries in the Group C to F, including Big Fat Panda, Hepcat, ACK, The Porkers, Athena, Blue Killer, Alpha Blondie, Los Barrel Shots, and maybe, if we can squeeze it in, The Up Sessions.

What a global treat. Just showing you how scars travel most of the globe. You heard. Nice to Dance With by Big Fat Panda from Scotland. No Worries by Hepcat from the USA. Scatron by Ezekar from Paraguay. And a Porkman by the Porkers from Australia. Tam Zamani Sindi by Athena from Turkey. 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Kokodi Rock featuring the Wailers by Alpha Blondie from the Ivory Coast. And Mitu by Los Barrel Shots from Ecuador. Well, guys, if you like what we're doing, you know, please give us a share. Let people know what we're on about. Invite them. God, play it to them. Force them. Make them listen to it. It's all good stuff, isn't it? Hopefully, we get to see you either at Scar Day on Saturday or at the Butcher's Dog. Come and buy us a pint. All right, down at Wimborne for Fakey. If you fancy getting involved in the Scar Time League, do check out the links in our socials. Gonna leave you with one more. It's gonna be Reggae Fever, who's representing the Netherlands by the Upsessions. We will catch you next week. Thank you very much for your company. Keep skanking, guys. Find a gig to go and like dance yourself nuts to. And whatever you do what you love.

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1: Hi, this is Irie White. It's a big up and respect to everyone.

And how the devil are you? Wherever you are around the world, good morning, good afternoon, good evening. You're tuned to Jamming the Grooves with me, Scarred for Life. After two fantastic shows from Shazza, Big Kev and Little Z. Absolutely fantastic. Thank you guys so much for two great shows. And now it's my turn. Taking you through till 9 o'clock. And we're giving you a big mix. Reggae, ska, soca and northern soul. An eclectic mix for your Sunday evening. We've got some shout outs to do. We're going to be telling you about some events coming up this week and also over July as well. We're going to talk about them later and of course bring you some great music. And just before I start, and I'm going to follow on from what Big Kevin Little Z just said on their show, we have heard that Stranger Cole has been taken to University Hospital in the West Indies, and I know I speak for all of us here at Boot Boy Radio and all you listeners, and we just send so much strength and healing and positivity to you, Stranger, and hope you you recover very, very soon. Well, as you know, we always play Bob Marley for the first track, for the first 50 shows. We're on show 39. We're 11 away from the magic number. And this is Satisfy.

Never Talk Over Bob when he's singing. Never Talk Over Him. The fantastic Satisfy My Soul, our first track for Jamming the Grooves this Sunday. And I must say a massive, massive thank you to Sean and Shell Atty, our two DJs here at Boo Boy Radio, who not only did their show last Sunday, but also did my show for me. Unfortunately, I had to work that Sunday. It doesn't happen very often, but I had to work. And they jumped in like two superheroes they are and took over the show. And I hope you enjoyed the show. Unfortunately, I couldn't listen to the show due to work commitments, but I heard it was a great show.

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1: That's right, you know where to go. Follow Headstock and have a look on all your social medias. Some fantastic events coming up. Big shout going out to Myrna Garner down there in Stevenage. I hope you're feeling well, and I hope you're going to enjoy today's show. We've got four classic soca tunes coming up, as well as four Northern Soul tunes, more ska, and also we've got some of the classic hits as well. It's an eclectic mix on this show of lots of genres of music. And sometimes you might listen to the show and think, oh, I don't like this, I don't like that. Do you know what? Why not listen? Because we can introduce you to some new genres of music that you might just like. And it might just be that one tune you go, I'll dance to that. You never know. You might want to dance to this one. Bob Andy and Love Fills You Up.

0: 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Da, da, da, da, da.
1: The wonderful Bob Andy and Love Fills You Up. Don't forget, if you do want to get in contact with the show while you're listening, you can do. Don't forget, we've got Jamming the Grooves on Facebook. We've got our own page on there. Why not come and join us? Come and follow us on there. Or you can follow me, Andy Scarf for Life Kemp, on Facebook as well. Drop us a Facebook message. Let us know you're listening to the show. And or if you've got my phone number, send us a WhatsApp. However you want to do it, just let us know you're listening to the show. Plus, we got the chat room as well, the Boot Boy chat room on Messenger as well. Coming up to 22 minutes past 7 here in the UK. I don't know where you are around the world, but trust me, in the UK, it's been very, very hot. And it's hot in the studio. So if you can hear some whirring around, that's because I've got two fans blowing some, warm air, shall we say, around the studio, keeping me cool tonight. Hopefully you're ready for your first soca tune of this evening. Of course, the brilliant Terry Seals. This one's called Hello. Enjoy.

0: Roach, Johan,
1: Terry Seals, and
0: Lesson.
1: Hello. What a great tune.
0: Now, is he on it?
1: I'm just turning my mic up. One second. I'm just turning my mic up. Ah, there we go. I can hear me now. Just had Myrna Garner message us in the studio saying she's loving the tunes tonight and loving the show. Thank you so much, Myrna. We've got loads of great music coming up and another three soca tunes as well. And I hope you're going to enjoy them. Coming up later in the show, coming up to 27 minutes past seven here in the UK, wherever you are around the world. I hope you're enjoying the show. It's great to be back in the studio. Again, apologies, I wasn't here last Sunday. I had to work, unfortunately, and, you know, these things happen, but I hope you're all back and enjoying the tunes, the eclectic mix we do here on Jamming the Grooves of Reggae, Ska, Soca, and Northern Soul. Talking of Northern Soul, the brilliant Dean Parrish and Determination.

Hello, Boot Boy Radio family. How you doing? It's me, Chris P, from the Boss DJ Show. Thought I'd pop along and come and see my old mate, DJ Scar for Life, doing his bit on the airwaves. Don't forget, you can check out my show from 6 p.m. till 8 p.m. on a Thursday evening, the Boss DJ Show. In the meantime, let's get back to the fantastic sounds and the fantastic DJ that is Scar for Life. Keep it locked on to Boot Boy Radio.

Yeah, the fantastic Greyhound live at Skarmouth last year in October. We got to meet them. Wow. Absolutely fantastic. Saw this performed live on stage as well. Absolutely amazing. What a great tune. So let me tell you about, I've got loads of gigs to tell you about. This first one I'm going to tell you about is a big boot boy weekender we do every year. It's called the Ska and Reggae Summer Weekender. And it's at the Prince Regent, one of our big sponsors here at Boot Boy Radio. And starts from 2 p.m. till late on the Saturday and Sunday with the Reggae Rebel sound system. It's going to be a great 2 days, Saturday and Sunday, 18th and 19th of July. And why not get yourself booked into somewhere up at Great Yarmouth and come and see us. 3334 Regent Road, NR32AJ is where you're going to find us from Saturday the 18th of July. You'll also be able to see Scardust, Mr. H. We've got HMS Swagger there as well. And you've got Marcia Hastings, our very own DJ here at Boot Boy Radio. Vinnie Brogan. You've got Ziggy. And he covers UB40, Bob Marley, and lots more. Everything is happening. And we've also got some street food as well. And I'm trying to read what it's called. It's called The Lick. The Lick. That's what you need to know, isn't it? The Lick. You know it's going to be good food. So there you are. Everything there. And of course, we've got Red Stripe on tap as well in the bar. Alison's got everything covered. It's a fantastic weekend. So put it in your diary. Saturday and Sunday, 18th and 19th of July, the Ska and Reggae Summer Weekender at the Prince Regent in Great Yarmouth. Come and meet us. A lot of our Boot Boy Radio DJs will be there. It's going to be a great one. And we've just heard on top of that, that in October at Skarmouth, this band are going to be there. I've already DJed for this band. I was so lucky to DJ for this band at the Two Tone Village in Coventry a couple of years ago. So it's going to be great to see them again. The Heptones are going to be at Skarmouth. This is Pretty Looks, isn't it? Enjoy.

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1: Shady boy, me had a cheese mask of between. Me had a king, shady queen mask of between. 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From your device, I don't know it's Clementary, and you're listening to DJ Scatty for Life. Check it. We got it.
2: It's good over evil. War is not the answer, because only love can conquer. Right now, rhythm, where?

Yeah, just had the most amazing message from Nora Slavinsky, who's listening in, and she's saying, do you know what? The Boot Boy radio shows are taking over her life. She's enjoying the DJs, enjoying all the shows coming out here on Boot Boy Radio. Nora, thank you so much for listening in. We really appreciate it. And don't forget, Nora, to share out on your socials and let your friends know all about the shows you enjoy. And that's what it's all about. Thank you so much for listening. We're going to play our second soca tune. As it's coming up to like 7:45 already. I don't know where the time goes. It goes so quick. But this is Shadow, Hold That Man, from 2003. Enjoy.

Yeah, coming up at the top of the hour. Oh, three in a row. With some deep scar.

From 2003, The Brilliant Shadow. Hold up, man. We've got two more coming up in the second hour of the show. Now, normally Kevin Turner's in the house, but I know he's at work. And he's missing the show. He might be listening on his earpiece, you never know. If you are, Kevin, I hope you're well. But he's at work. But normally he's sending me videos of him dancing around the front room to the Soca tunes. What a great tune. Shadow, Hold That Man. Coming up now to nearly 10 to 8. I really don't know where the time goes. It also goes so quickly. But do you know what? Let's have an absolute classic Northern Soul tune. The brilliant Frank Wilson. Do I love you? Time to sprinkle some flour on the floor and get yourself dancing to this one.

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Yeah, the late, great Jimmy Cliff. Wonderful world, beautiful people. Right, we've got time for one more before we hit our deep scar, three in a row. The fantastic Garnet Silk, and that's right, I gave you everything. Enjoy.

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